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1: Hey, where you two off to?
2: 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Have you done yours?
1: No, this Nana is too young.
3: What anymore, Nana?
4: The agent's just come down. That's you and Papa too.
5: The starting age for the National Bowel Screening Program is now 58. When you turn 58 or 59, you'll be sent a free bowel screening kit every 2 years until you turn 75.
2: Please do it for us.
4: It will come in the mail.
6: In this update, the Prime Minister is admitting his confidence in the public service has taken a knock. A review is underway into a biometrics upgrade at the border that's since been scrapped, with more than $30 million spent and nothing to show for it. It's alleged officials provided misleading information to Immigration Minister Erica Stanford about the project. Chris Luxon says this is exactly why the government is overhauling the public service.
7: We run it like it was in 1990. We need to reimagine what it could look like in 2040, and that's why we want it smaller, we want it stripped down and streamlined and more efficient, and we want it offering better service to the New Zealand public.
6: There could be logistical challenges implementing some of the Greens' election tax promises. The party's tax package includes a 2.5% tax on net assets of the super rich above $10 million. It also sets a higher tax rate for large corporates, a levy on our four big banks, and a tax on tech companies' offshore profits. Deloitte tax partner Robin Walker says measuring the assets of the super wealthy won't be straightforward.
8: There was reference to looking at insurance values. I mean, it's a useful proxy, but it's not necessarily the perfect way to estimate a person's wealth.
6: New Zealand's poultry industry, native birds and even native marine mammals could be at risk with bird flu detected across the Tasman. Australia has confirmed the deadly H5 strain of bird flu has reached its shores after sweeping across most of the world. Biosecurity Minister Andrew Hoggard says our isolation has given us time to prepare. Massey University disease ecologist David Heyman says one method is vaccinating vulnerable species.
9: But like fish people, we're not very good at making flu vaccines, and that's because these influenza viruses change so quickly. It's quite a technical, difficult challenge, and it's quite a costly thing.
6: A poll suggests even most coalition voters don't support selling conservation land. A bill making its way through Parliament could allow some sales with money raised going back into conservation. A Courier poll commissioned by Forest and Bird suggests it's opposed by 64% of New Zealand. That's news. To sport, and Adi Savia will lead the Dave Rennie-coached All Blacks, captaining a 34-man squad named for the opening round of the New Nations Championship. Rugby editor Elliot Smith reports from Fielding.
10: Savia will be the new captain of the All Blacks, replacing the injured Scott Barrett as skipper, as Dave Rennie underlines the start of a new era. There's four uncapped players, three from the title-winning Hurricanes, prop Xavier Numia, wings Fihi Finianganofo and Josh Morby, plus the Blues' outstanding flanker Anton Signer. The big omissions, Noah Hotham, Rico Ioane and Duplessis Kirifi. Kyle Preston wins the race to be the third halfback in the squad, while Ioane misses out after a season at Leinster.
6: And Wyndham Clark has won a second US Golf Open major, just holding on for one stroke win on Long Island. And that's sport. I'm Wendy Petrie.

0: A fai ua mūlau paanunu, mana tua. 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Tamaki Turiki, all together, Auckland.
1: Hey, where are you two off to?
2: We're going to go drop off Nanny Aroha's bus screening test. Have you done yours?
1: No, this Nana is too young.
3: What anymore, Nana? The agent's just come down. That's you and Papa too.
4: The starting age for the National Bowel Screening Program is now 58. When you turn 58 or 59, you'll be sent a free bowel screening kit every 2 years until you turn 75.
2: Please do it for us.
3: It will come in the mail.
5: 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Mo le Shine Dental. E ia ia ia inga fa pitoa.

0: In this update, Chris Luxon says he doesn't want to lose National seats around the Cabinet table to New Zealand First or ACT. National's campaign chair Simeon Brown has made strong comments about the coalition partners at the party's annual conference over the weekend. Brown's likened the two minor parties to children and has warned that voting for them doesn't help National. The Prime Minister says Brown was just trying to make a case for which way people should vote this year and expressed it in a compelling way.
1: It's not a surprise that we would be wanting to fire up our base to make sure that they and the public of New Zealand understand, do not put it at risk voting for anyone other than National.
0: A coroner is highlighting the risk of open septic tanks after the drowning of a Gisborne toddler. Open Justice reports in January last year, three-year-old Courageous Atkinson Walker was found face down in the tank, momentarily uncovered in his backyard. Jordan Dunn has more.
2: In a decision released today, Coroner Ruth Thomas describes Courageous's death as a tragic illustration of a preventable drowning. She doesn't make any recommendations regarding septic tanks specifically, but urges parents follow Water Safety New Zealand's public messaging. The organisation states children should never be left unattended near water.
0: There could be some logistical challenges implementing some of the Greens' election tax promises. The party's tax package includes a 2.5% tax on net assets of the super rich above $10 million. It also sets a higher tax rate for large corporates, a levy on our four big banks, and a tax on tech companies' offshore profits. Deloitte tax partner Robin Walker says measuring the assets of the super wealthy won't be straightforward.
3: There was reference to looking at insurance values. I mean, it's a useful proxy, but it's not necessarily the perfect way to estimate a person's wealth.
0: And New Zealand's poultry industry, native birds and even native marine mammals could be at risk with bird flu detected across the Tasman. Australia's confirmed the deadly H5 strain of bird flu has reached its shores after sweeping across most of the world. That's news. To sport, and the All Whites' height advantage has been on show in their Football World Cup showdown against Egypt in Vancouver. Centre-back Finn Sermon stunned the Egyptians, scoring the opening goal from a Tim Payne corner on TVNZ.
4: Towards the header, and New Zealand have the opening goal. A set piece undoing Egypt, and Finn Sermon finds the back of the net.
0: New Zealand lead 1-0 at half-time, having had a 7 shots to Egypt's 6 with 3 on target compared to their opponent's 1. Football coverage with Nissan X-Trail, the big one, ends July 30. Be quick. And that's sport. I'm Wendy Petrie.

0: 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Sorry, that was a bit much. 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

0: Just think a minute. It could change everything.
1: Think a minute. A young man went to buy a plane ticket to Auckland, New Zealand. Later, when he got home and looked closely at his ticket, he saw that it was actually for Oakland, California. Auckland and Oakland do sound close, but they're very different places, on the other side of the world from each other. Mistakes can sometimes really set you back and cost you a lot of money. But did you know that mistakes can also make you a lot of money? A wise man said, "He who makes no mistakes makes nothing." There's a true story of a young man's mistake that became a huge success. John Pemberton was trying to find a cure for the headache. He experimented with different things and eventually put the stimulant caffeine together with a drug called an analgesic. Next, all he had to do was find a way to sell his new cure for headaches. He sold it to a drugstore, but very few people bought it. Then a strange accident happened. A customer came into the drugstore with a headache, and a new clerk went to mix some of Pemberton's syrup. But by mistake, the clerk mixed the syrup with carbonated water. This clerk's mistake is now a world-famous recipe. Unfortunately, John Pemberton died before he could share in all the millions of dollars that came from that accident, which made the world's most popular soft drink, Coca-Cola. You see, mistakes can become a good thing. Not only can we learn from them, they can sometimes lead us to a better life than we even thought possible. But the only way you can be guaranteed your mistakes will make something good out of your life is if you trust and put your life in your Maker's strong, wise hands. He can work and mix everything together for your good and happiness, even your mistakes. So won't you ask Jesus Christ to forgive you for your wrongs and living your own way? Then ask Him to start helping you to live His way every day. He will take control of everything in your life and make it all work for your best life possible. Just think a minute.

Malilo, Lotso, Melo, Vipissel, Anointed, Praise, Il Divine, or Les, Yafi, Tolongan, Twain, Le Polkalamina, I think a midden boy, Mark Waitanto, Malaway, Lunia, Song of Four, Lasso, Lustful, Lodi, Almasino, Union Land, to Mosesio, and a Felt Buponga, Ele Tami, Masani, Lasso, Tayao. 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Yeah, dai Brisbane, Australia, Polonga, Lepena, Nasa, Malo, Ivito, Leo, Lema, to my Malay, Ainga, Dai, Seattle, E. America, about to tell him about to my little two holiday radio, Samuel Tassi Lima, Eva Tolu Amo.

0: this update, triple murderer Lauren Dickerson will be challenging her convictions 7 months before becoming eligible for parole. Rosie Leishman reports.
1: Dickerson serving an 18-year sentence for murdering her three daughters, a 6-year-old and 2-year-old twins, in their Timaru home in 2021. She admitted killing the children, but claimed she was so mentally unwell she couldn't be held criminally responsible. Dickerson's case is set for 3 days in Wellington's Court of Appeal next February.
0: A Unichem pharmacy at the Green Cross Health Network, reportedly at Petone, has fallen victim to a privacy breach. Claudia O'Neill has more.
2: Green Cross says the breach involves the licensee's website with no impact to the central Unichem site and broader systems. It says the pharmacy's acted promptly and is getting appropriate advice. The Office of the Privacy Commissioner says it's aware of reports. It says any organisation facing breaches that could cause harm must act quickly to notify the commissioner and anyone affected.
0: Police say they're incredibly disheartened to announce a weekend crash death toll of 7 people across the country, with others seriously injured. It's urging people to make better choices behind the wheel. Motorbike enthusiasts are taking ACC to court, arguing levy increases are unfair and unlawful. The motorcycle advocacy group Mark Chappell appearing in the High Court at Christchurch today, seeking to urgently halt next month's rise. Registration from large bikes could rise more than 38%. Chappell says most accidents aren't the fault of motorcyclists.
3: Feeling absolutely pooped on. There are no arguments that ACC can make that say motorcycles should pay more than cars that aren't equally valid for push bikes.
0: A group of riders is expected to gather outside court to show their support. And New Zealand's poultry and native birds plus marine mammals could be at risk with bird flu detected across the Tasman. Australia says a deadly H5 strain sweeping across the world has arrived. And that's news. To sport, and coach Darren Baisley is disappointed the All Whites fell away in the second half to lose 3-1 to Egypt in football's World Cup. A Finn Sermon goal had New Zealand ahead 1-0 at the break in Vancouver. Baisley is gutted his team couldn't hold on when the Faroes upped the tempo, but he told TVNZ Plus he is a bit disappointed with the officiating.
4: You know, certain times felt like could have had decisions go for us, but ultimately we didn't, and it was so strong first half, so to end up losing, is really disappointing.
0: Adi Savia is a new All Blacks captain, leading a 34-strong squad with 4 debutants for the Nations Championship. Savia says he hasn't spoken to injured ex-skipper Scott Barrett.
5: I haven't, but I've sent him a message.
0: And that's sport. I'm Wendy Petrie.
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0: 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And you will have to clarify and justify your possession and how much money that you owe these people. Yoi. 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There are no other issues. Any important issues at all. Fa fonga mai, all you people that listen to this guy and also follow him. He doesn't have any more issues and subjects to talk about. It's all about rubbishing the leader of Samoa, in fact, the prime minister of Samoa, the elected, chosen prime minister of Samoa. Yon. There in LA, you know, for yatu yate oi. Well, why sila sila yai? They have used your platform. Look at this. They have used your platform. Why? You are a useful idiot. Faunga oi o se vale aunga. Faunga ilau polkalame. Mumori eisa vali matanga. What now? You've seen the changes in Lauli's attitude and personality. What is it? What is he doing now? He's laughing things off. And secondly, he has taken the most professional advice at all. Professional advice of all. And what's that advice? And he said it. Quote, I will not answer on social media about any issues pertaining to the government and parliament of Samoa. Teleto italiatu. Mafetalia ilunga. O pe au e lea lea I le ea. I upenga ta failangi. Aia. Ma fai ana fai a mātou press conference. Mātou press conference in anā. To alert the public in terms of what the next move the government will do. What are the next steps? But in terms of telling everything, of saying everything, or answering to la epa, funutoe, and limongi, about issues pertaining to parliament and the government of Samoa and the government of today. No, let's go to Jefau. 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And abuse their position as politicians. Abusing the social media. 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Propaganda media outlets of HRPP. You know it. And you know what I'm saying is true. Ah, yeah. 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At least I had the opportunity to say to him face to face. And he had accepted the challenge. And I'm grateful for nai. I'm grateful for his perseverance in terms of issues pertaining and important to the Pacific people and to Samoa. Te manatuanga sa mātou ngā lulue mānai le tēle o tau sanga o mawai. 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And I supported him fully 100%. And moreover that, the frequency 531 PI was born. Or inan fa naumayai. Le ala leo, or si fongo tangata to motu or Pacifica. The Pacific Network. 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Ina ua di register pe a fai o yiso I ngō I tonu o le law school. I au kilani. And mark my word. I will be there sitting right in front of the dean and the faculty of law school at Auckland University. Fafe feo na esau e pui pui le tu la fono matangata that you will represent if ever you graduate. Because I'm telling you, you will not. This is a serious matter in the eyes and the ears of the faculty and the dean of Law School of Auckland. Labor fight. That is going against their ethic and principles of becoming a law at one of the most prestigious university in the world. The University of Auckland. Afifia, on the top of a lea of a pena. Now on the follow Yama Walunga, top 10 in the world. Is it done by Titi is our? Aso uma mataimi uma sau feula mai o ia lai faile a onga I fea ma fea ma fea. 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How can you do that? That is a heartless person hurting our own people. Hurting our own people. Who's gonna lay trust in you? Oh, why you left a tutuina, oi? 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Yo, that I'll fair to way ya to it. Ya, walava le na o inga mo oe ne tepi. 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Ole ono. The sole purpose more of this exercise and how I'm trying to let people, this is an alert and also an awareness campaign to save you, my fellow Samoans, from this stupid idiot. Anyway, and the way he carries out himself with his unlawful business. Yeah. A wala fa soli tu la fono. 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People just laugh at you. You don't know that, but people laugh at you. In fact, you know it too, yourself. I'm sure you're pretty aware of that. So there you go. The awareness campaign starts now to save our people from you. Oi kanat. 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So that somebody is accountable for that $50 million for 10 years. If they would have trusted Lakapi Samoa, no doubt they will come to you and give you the money. But of course, they had some concerns to be addressed. And that's why they went directly to the Prime Minister of Samoa, the head of the government of Samoa, to have somebody accountable for that $50 million. So why don't you change the constitution? Remodel and amend the constitution. 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The reason why you don't want to change and amend the constitution for a Kapi Samoa is because you don't want to get out of that. You don't want to get out of it, too. 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
2: Talofalava, o le siufonga le neyo Samoa, le radio Samoa.

0: In this update, Iran and the US seem to be still following the path of negotiation. Iran's team walked out of talks today after Donald Trump publicly threatened to resume bombing and take over the Strait of Hormuz. Economist, Middle East correspondent Greg Karlstrom says it's not clear how much has been achieved, but he told Heather Duplessis-Allen there's agreement to continue technical talks.
1: One would imagine nuclear experts, sanctions experts, the people who would have to work out the nuts and bolts of any final agreement, they're going to keep negotiating, and so that's the one slightly encouraging sign.
0: The Greens say they've had words with one of the country's most well-known economists over a maths mistake in its tax policy. It's issued a correction saying the policy released yesterday will increase net revenue $5.15 billion in the 2027-28 year, not $5.35 billion. Co-leader Chloe Swarbrick told Heather Duplessis-Allen consultancy Infometrics, headed by Brad Olson, had the job of analysing the figures.
2: That was supposed to be our insurance. This is, I think, just human error. And I know that Brad is also more than willing to front for this. It just wasn't picked up.
0: The government is apologising after a report found Health New Zealand compromised a child's rights and makes a number of recommendations. Last year, an 11-year-old autistic girl was mistaken for an adult mental health patient. She was taken to a Hamilton facility, injected with drugs and sedated. Her family say it's had an enduring detrimental effect. Prime Minister Chris Luxon says the mental health minister will issue a response.
3: All I can say is, just as a human being to that family, we're incredibly sorry about that.
0: And iconic Kiwi artists like Crowded House are among many who could be suffering from unpaid AI use. US magazine The Atlantic has found AI companies use millions of songs without consent or payment. Music management organisation Abra Amcos says the government needs to revisit copyright laws to protect musicians. And that's news. To sport, and Ben Old has suffered a gruesome injury in the All Whites 3-1 Football World Cup defeat to Egypt. Old was clipped by an Egyptian defender and fell heavily during the second half, with the Egyptian player then stepping on his nether regions, ripping his shorts and undies. A kid from Frankfurt, Germany is one of four uncapped players in the new All Blacks squad. Blues loose forward Anton Segner, who came to New Zealand alone as a teenager, says he rung his parents after a call from coach Dave Rennie.
4: After that, mum, dad and my brothers, they couldn't go back to sleep. They were pretty excited, but still got up at, I think it's 2 a.m. in Germany now, to watch this now just to make sure that it's real and not a dream.
0: And surprise in the New Zealand cycling community with Olympic and Commonwealth Games silver medalist Campbell Stewart retiring, aged only 28. That's sport. I'm Wendy Petrie.

or their auntie, ignoring a sore throat. 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

0: In this update, Sir Keir Starmer will resign as Prime Minister of the UK and has already stepped down as leader of the British Labour Party. He called King Charles about his decision and has asked his party's National Executive Council to set out a timetable for finding a successor. Nominations will open on July 9th and are to be completed before Parliament returns from recess in September. Sir Keir says he will remain Prime Minister until that contest is finished. He says the resignation followed questions about whether he was the best person to lead the country.
1: I accept that answer with good grace. Every decision I've taken has been about putting the country I love first.
0: The Greens say they've had words with one of the country's most well-known economists over a maths mistake in its tax policy. It's issued a correction, saying the policy released yesterday will increase net revenue $5.15 billion in the 2027-28 financial year, not $5.35 billion. Co-leader Chloe Swarbrick says consultancy Infometrics, headed by Brad Olson, had the job of analysing the policy figures.
2: That was supposed to be our insurance. This is, I think, just human error. And I know that Brad is also more than willing to front for this. It just wasn't picked up.
0: A new poll suggests two-thirds of New Zealanders oppose the sale of conservation land. A bill going through Parliament allows the government to sell some and put the money back into conservation. The Courier poll commissioned by Forest and Bird shows only a quarter of New Zealanders would support making those sales, with 11% unsure. Forest and Bird Chief Advisor Richard Cappie says it sends a very clear message to Parliament.
3: The thing that surprised me, if anything, is just how deeply this is felt across the political spectrum. So every single political party will lose vote if they support this.
0: Conservation Minister Tama Pōtaka says only land not materially about conservation would be up for sale. That's news. In sport, a kid from Frankfurt has been named an All Black in fielding. Blues loose forward Anton Segner is one of four uncapped players in the All Black squad for the nation's championship tests. Segner, who came to New Zealand alone as a teenager, says he rung his parents yesterday after a call from coach Dave Rennie.
4: After that, mum, dad and my brothers, they couldn't go back to sleep. They were pretty excited, but still got up at, I think it's 2 a.m. in Germany now, to watch this now just to make sure that it's real and not a dream.
0: The All Whites are not happy with a controversial call that's left Ben Old with a gruesome injury in their 3-1 Football World Cup loss to Egypt. New Zealand's appeals for a foul were waved away when Old was clipped by an Egyptian defender and fell heavily during the second half. The non-call allowed the Pharaohs to break downfield and score. That's sport. I'm Emily Ansell.
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0: In this update, Sir Keir Starmer has resigned as UK Prime Minister and says a successor will be in place by Parliament's return in September at the latest. He resigned last night in an emotional speech in front of 10 Downing Street. Sir Keir has asked the Labour Party's National Executive to set out a timetable for finding a new leader, with nominations opening on July 9th. He will remain as Prime Minister until the contest is finished.
1: I will also give my successor my full and unequivocal support, knowing that they will inherit a Britain that is far stronger and fairer than the one I inherited 2 years ago.
0: And that successor is almost certain to be Andy Burnham. He's been sworn in as MP for the seat of Makerfield just hours after Keir Starmer announced his resignation. Burnham has also announced he'll stand to replace the Prime Minister. Disagreement between the Conservation Minister and opposition MPs over potential sales of conservation land. The government's Conservation Amendment Bill clarifies where land can be sold, with agreement from DOC's Director General. Revenue would be reinvested into conservation. Here's senior political reporter Azaria Howell.
2: The Greens say the bill goes against the purpose of conservation and environmental protection, while Labor says Kiwis expect land to be protected. Minister Tama Pōtaka says the idea that he supports a mass sell-off is a myth. He says legislation's decades old and needs to be fit for purpose.
0: Egg and chicken producers are focused on preventing the deadly bird flu from reaching New Zealand. A second bird has tested positive for the H5 strain of the disease in Western Australia. Poultry Industry Association Executive Director Fiona McMillan says there's been years of preparation here. She says the focus is on encouraging farmers to prepare to try to keep the disease out as much as possible. That's news. In sport, a case of what might have been for the All Whites at the FIFA World Cup. Having led Egypt 1-0 at halftime in their second pool match in Vancouver, New Zealand conceded 3 second-half goals to lose 3-1. Coach Darren Baisley says the post-game scenes were frustrating.
3: You know, when you see a team celebrating like that on the pitch, fair play, you know, but you know that could have been us. You know, we could have been in that moment. It hurts seeing other teams celebrate.
0: Ardie Savea is ready to play after being named All Blacks captain. It had been speculated Savea may rest some or all of the upcoming Nations Championship test following his return from Japan. But Savea says he's raring to go for the opening match next week in Christchurch against France. That's sport. I'm Jodie Gill.
4: Ole Radio Samoa, se furulima iwa toru a mo, e tau tuaina o e ilangu ngana, fitu aso le vai aso.
5: 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So, some of my engineer on Tata Facebook, Marie YouTube, Ready Samoa, Sarah Tassi Patema, the Fellow Vista, Al Jalen Seal, Yawa Polito Toino, Lutopo, Yamalu to Manuse, Paele to La Sefulu, E Le Tayo Ne. 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

How your music can have a 40 or 50 or even 50 or time how more new shit on Maru Lua, she was see Bafo, okay, and Manili, young fat Marshall for that to do, and also to my favor, or they fought yes a four with Tadu, real, to a quarter fit to the town, they manage a five on a moisture timey. Bolitano Bocalame, Areto, or the other day, out to Penamanisuna, Pastor Lafayette, a copal, Tadu, Malu, Tayo, Fananganga, yeah, more day for your solo. 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Good morning, my lord. If you have to valley in the time of the time, I'll a lungale highway Lucifer. Malanga today, Sautianga is a sifo. A lot of about to face a poloca pair, also my daily tie out. Initial one went on a wall of fire, eel, vangalea, vangalea matter to love a e, not to the killer way, a matter to love a e, really you are to Puny Road on ramp. Fast over to your Massey Road on ramp, facing Poloka and Nevanga, all the Tayao Motato Malanga, Sifo, but westbound, all the state highway, was full of all the southbound. 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
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Yeah, more by and oil prices rise Monday after trampling last week on news of peace deal. The winger left went to a little bit of Sydney Lunga lesson buffy in our Maya Yaletala or the my early peace deal. 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A man dies after e-scooter crash in Christchurch. You got a stitty. Nisio buying on Liberty Radio New Zealand. So, ole titilato ole early hours of Sunday. 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Yeah, all today, all super ACC of hard. Why so? I'll find a lale while I'm going to Jana, I'm talking about your ACC. I'll find a Ilfaino East Good as a Langate Tono New Zealand. The Botama will tell the pot. Or enough for the Fafita will offend I may see a tunnel long long. Yeah, Taluona of Maya buying East Good as Mafanga to tell it. Or Tangate Tono near to Nufapena for long long at all. Yeah, so a lot of theater and all your little boys is in a Sylvia Nisha Vanga. If the ring of Walla Yellow and Tower, yeah, pay for the money on the scene now, the Portugal side, the voice CCTV, pay number one Nisha Lato, Mepuata, yeah, boy, then involved in the Tulang, yeah, out Umayo Leola for the mind to no crested, Stasino Vanga of Apolina Telea, Tangan Leo, yeah, out on the Vanga and a lot of these drugs when they tie out. 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
3: Hey, where are you two off to?
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9: Hey, hey! Oh!

0: In this update, Keir Starmer says he's achieved a lot as UK Prime Minister. He's announced his plan to resign and ordered the British Labour Party's National Executive Council to set a timetable for finding his replacement. Starmer wants a replacement before the return of Parliament from recess in September. He says he's proud of the reform he's managed to achieve for his party and his country.
1: Ripping out the poison of anti-Semitism, restoring trust on the economy, defence and national security.
0: The just-departed Mayor of Manchester, Andy Burnham, has been sworn in as the MP for Makerfield and has announced his intention to run for the top job. A fresh push for a nationwide bed tax has been launched by Regional Tourism New Zealand. Its proposal would see a small user-pays tax for stays at hotels and Airbnbs, with the money going towards events and tourism infrastructure. The plan has the backing of several mayors, including those of Auckland, Rotorua and Queenstown. Good news for A2 milk shareholders as the company wins approval to sell infant formula to China from its plant in northern Waikato's Pōkeno. It bought the Pōkeno plant from Chinese company Yashili late last year. The company is now moving ahead with a $300 million special dividend for shareholders. Shareholders Association CEO Oliver Mander says A2 Milk's shares rallied by 11% at the news.
2: Investors do like cash ultimately, so anything that creates the potential for more profitability, more cash flow, will be really well regarded by the market.
0: An investigation's underway after a man's fatal e-scooter crash in Christchurch in the early hours of Sunday morning. He crashed near the Bourke Street intersection with Antigua Street just after midnight and died in hospital later that day. Police don't believe another vehicle was involved, but are asking for witnesses or CCTV footage from the area. That's news. In sport, Argentinian football fans are already in celebration mode during their Football World Cup group match against Austria in Dallas. History was created in the 38th minute by veteran striker Lionel Messi on TVNZ.
3: Number 17 for the great number 10. So many stats to his name.
0: Messi's become the World Cup's all-time leading scorer with his 17th goal overall and fourth at the current tournament. Argentina leads 1-0 late in the game, a scoreline that would see the defending champions move to the top of Group J. Newly named captain Adi Savia says he'll be ready to play for the All Blacks against France next week, despite speculation he may be rested for the July tests. That's sport. I'm Jodie Gill.
4: 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bound, Poloka for the Neva on the tie out. Tatolo Malanga by C for an A time on the tie out. Life flow delay, Miley Link, Mars Fulvalu, and as Fulono. Lincoln Road on ramp, Lincoln Road on ramp, city bound Fulono, Poloka like Titi Lava, flow delay after to Poloka Lava, the city bound state highways Fulono. Around Western Springs in daytime on the tie out. 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
1: Just think a minute. It could change everything.
2: Think a minute. In England during the 1700s, it was fairly common for boys to spend several months in boarding school and then head out to sea. That's how it was for John. He was 11 years old when his father, a master of a trade ship in the Mediterranean, took John on his ship with him. This prepared John for his service in the British Navy. Yet sadly, while John learned his skills of sailing from his father, he did not learn self-control and discipline. John was soon arrested for deserting his duty on ship and publicly whipped and demoted to just a common sailor. Later, while still a teenager, John sailed on a ship bound for Africa. By now, young John was more wild than ever. He did not choose his friends wisely and continued to sink deeper into immoral living. In Africa, John ended up in the service of a slave dealer. The slave trade attracted John as a profitable business and way to get rich. But before he knew it, John was put to work on the dealer's plantation, laboring with the other slaves. Finally, at age 21, John escaped on a ship called the Greyhound, where he continued his wild living. He again chose the wrong friends who made fun of the good, God-fearing sailors on board, including the captain. One night, John's ship, the Greyhound, was caught in a violent storm. The ship's side caved in, and it began to sink as the water came flooding in. One of the sailors yelled, "We're all going to die." At that moment, for the first time in John's life, he prayed and cried out to God, "Lord, have mercy on us." Amazingly, the ship did not sink, and John never forgot it. In fact, God's mercy that night in the storm not only saved John, but so completely changed him for the rest of his life that he wrote a song about it that is still sung by millions around the world today. Amazing grace. How sweet the sound that saved a wretch like me. I once was lost, but now I'm found. Was blind, but now I see. John Newton's song and story can be yours too, because God's offering his grace and mercy to you today. Won't you ask Jesus to forgive you for your wrong living and sins? If you give him control of your life, he can start changing you into the man or woman he created you to be. Just think a minute. If you'd like a free CD of our top 40 programs, write to us on the internet at www.thinkaminute.com and catch us tomorrow at this same time when we stop and think a minute.

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Yeah, low was a sweet four. Happy birthday, King. Money a tele lover. Yeah, low was a sweet four. Eight and eight for Yasso. So you're about to pay since you found money young. Don't know my name. Time out. So I'm about to lay some money on Facebook money, YouTube. Lay some money on one time to Emily. Leisha from the younger than wanted funny. It looks like about no time from the younger only for time. I would turn on my we have more time for Calamia from the younger. Also, for now, well, looks like one popular man from natural nas of Fano. As for an ASO, yeah, pay on a true natural time to email me for time out. 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
1: 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Yeah, come on, boy.

on site of a tabal in Nate Maratai, all a simple loco, Lua Tato, Highways Way in Nate Maratai, Tato Malaga, my C4, they buy on the town of Yatu. Matamala by Always Gate, Fasol by Royal Road, Lincoln Road, Tiara Two Roads, Bank Points of Leo, Western Springs, Poloka, and even on the town, City Bound, Swurwano, after Maile Lose Fulu, Letano, Life Lode, Le Mai, Face Poloka, Southbound, or Lose Fulu. Around Mayora Road on ramp, Dominion Road on ramp, Nathan Matai out, flow delay my only hang up, Lunga Walla Papa Life, I see PC, Life Flow delay ya, Afilma Valele Lai, okay, 40, Fawal Mai, Facebook Local, Massey Road on ramp, and Nathan Matai out, to my phone on PC, the westbound, and Lewis Fulu, my love, all the link, my State Highway 1, southbound. Yeah, pass on to Ali or to Massey Road on ramp Poloka and then Manga Tai Hau. Malanga Taulanga, Kilani or to Mount Poloka, Pasima Drury and Papakura, to Rotelo Bango, Walaye Faye, to Langa Telen Poloka, Itato. But a river on ramp, Fasolo Manuko, Fasolo Tway to Idirangi, around Mount Wellington, Alice Lee Penrose, Poloka, and then Manga Tai Hau, City Bound State Highway 1. Faisi Poloka for your Malanga by North Shore, Nevanga Tai Hau, like okay, le also my tour in Green Height, le Sfulvalu, yeah, the main highway, State Highway 1, City Bound, Poloka, and Nevanga Tai Hau, Lunga Rala Walla, Ele Nevanga Tai Hau, more Tato Lo. For the time, Valen, for the time, Valen, for the time, all the time, Malavan on site, for the morning, yep, ma, I would in Alum. All the time, you body for Tomatina, on the night, I have for the morning, I will find more when I find out. What's on the more find out, Tame Corosina Walla. Time to report you lots of money, nine, what I want, and eight, ten, my time, my old friend, my old city, love,

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My lonely facet is longer and tell on tanto, to far for them, far matter feel tanto, because I'm a man on a tile. 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For initial facet is longer, for your side, Elise, Samo, Emma, buying on enterprise, motor group, and man of camp. 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Well, I'm fine now with a toilet pocket in Manual Town, really some more. Or is it a field pulling a new for a pitonu auki lani, lato tiff so sunny? 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forward slash local board plans. Yeah, I'm fine. All my ILA, my Anasolo Sutor, Masin and Masin for you like local voices, local choices. So Tao Ted for Levanga, you allow for the na, yeah, the Tao, they found the layer, Tilina Vanga, yeah, so it's a bit of no or Lala, if I've been a foy on a matur on a foy. 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

0: In this update, a knock in confidence in the job market could stick around long term. A Westpac McDermott Miller survey for the June quarter shows employment confidence levels fell to the lowest reading since 2004. Meanwhile, a net 60% of respondents believe it's hard to find a job compared to 46% last quarter. Westpac senior economist Michael Gordon says the labour market's usually one of the last parts of the economy to recover from shocks like the Iran war.
1: Employers will look to get more out of their existing workers rather than getting back to hiring, even as things are starting to pick up.
0: Meanwhile, Donald Trump says he's confident Iran will stick to the terms of any nuclear agreement with the United States. US officials claim talks with Iranian officials in Switzerland have made progress across multiple fronts as negotiators move toward a possible final deal. Vice President J.D. Vance says there are mechanisms in place to prevent escalation involving Iran, Lebanon and the Strait of Hormuz. Trump says there won't be any trouble as long as Iran respects the US.
2: We have total control of the strait. You know, we have a Navy that had a blockade. I think the blockade was more impactful than dropping bombs.
0: Labour's ruled out raising the superannuation age if elected. It follows National's election promise to make employer and employee KiwiSaver contributions compulsory, including for those aged 65 and older. National leader Christopher Luxon's also confirmed the party will campaign on raising the age of super eligibility, but has yet to unveil a policy. Labour leader Chris Hipkins says making New Zealanders work harder for longer isn't the answer. Police have recovered a body from a South Auckland pond. Emergency services were called about four yesterday afternoon to Rongomai Park near Otara after a member of the public spotted the body. Police say the death remains unexplained and a post-mortem will take place today. Formal identification processes are underway. That's news. In sport, Crusaders captain David Havili has hit out at the stress and pressure New Zealand rugby players are under after announcing a move to Japan. The 31-year-old has utilised a clause in his contract, allowing him to leave with a year remaining. Havili, who played the last of his 30 tests in 2024, elaborated on his reasons in a supplied interview.
3: Just looking forward to being in the slow lane, eh? Every rugby player in New Zealand can agree that there's a lot of stress, a lot of media pressure on you to perform, and a lot of external pressure to be able to go out there and play well. So I'm looking forward to just enjoying the game again.
0: A shock result for the New Zealand under 20 men's rugby team. They've been defeated by Georgia's junior team for the first time, losing 22-19. At sport, I'm Jodie Gill.
4: Sunga o fenga fa ka o ilo kava le phone mo nga Max Ila.
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8: Hey, where you two off to?
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13: O mo mea ni ngaluenga fai ilo fali. 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

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for the summer, yeah, Molly to 12 telling a tia tattoo to Mafu Jay, see you be foiling to line lua, Elia, Wolio, the song, yes, so on the totally mail, the to war ya to tia to the Mafuta, Ele 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Yeah, I own a fat telvan to the divine on the tail. 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Ah, yeah. A pee for your falling on my foil, or the walk out, wow. Go feel on a male man who rule all the day for ya so low. Yep, they have one to yell ass on enough. 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To mamma to that man to all or two, you may bear a mully bunga. 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
0: O isa uni malanga isa mo. Maratua lolo mana rento solo o maua iso se tu ai ngā ta avale e talafea ngai mau mana onga. 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

0: 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Hello, enjoying your normal life. We do turn a July, so full of Malalua or Isine. Oh, Fabi John, my little Tumla, Nangal Casa Beats and Appliances. A be on Fanga Solo P. Leva Yasumaleva Yaso. But a Jewel Casa Beats and Appliances, Solo Fanga Solo, tell you a lot to Pau. He said to Moenga, City No Four, TV, Telephony, and tell you all North. Fai loye da fa fonga le radio sa mo le nifa sa lawa e mawa an tuai ia sa me alo fa mai le tau tua mala unanga a le Casa Beats and Appliances a vi on e dai le fa fitu fa Great South Roadie o tahu e bo 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